0: About fortunes and such, never knew much. Oh, look at you now.
1: 长官你好。
0: You never knew the technique of kissing. You never knew the thrill you could get from my touch. Never knew much. Oh, look at you now.
2: Sorry.
0: You're a new man.

0: giant pandas, a brilliant gem embedded in nature, have become beloved star species for humanity with their unmatched charm. They are not only darlings of nature, but also touch the softest parts of the human soul, with their innocent and pure demeanor. Like a clear spring, they open a healing journey for the heart amidst the chaos of modern life. Hua Hua, Meng Lan, Fu Bao, and Xiang Xiang. These names shine like brilliant stars on the international stage. Their distinct black and white fur and adorable expressions seems to have unique charm, winning the affection of countless fans worldwide.
1: We're from the US and New York.
2: I'm from Christchurch, New Zealand.
3: We are from the UK.
4: From India.
5: I'm from France.
6: Netherlands.
4: And particularly see panda for the first time in my life.
2: It's been very good. Excellent.
4: I think they are incredible.
7: Very happy.
8: We love them.
7: Yeah. Nice and cuddly and cute and...

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1: So I think they are a symbol of China.
2: Giant pandas are rare animals from the East. How do they transcend geographical and cultural boundaries to captivate the world?
3: 我爱大熊猫，我最爱花花。
4: 我爱大熊猫。
5: Vive les pandas!
6: J'adore le panda.
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10: I like panda. I love China.
2: This time, we will join people around the globe in a grand event that crosses mountains and seas to witness how giant pandas saw the seas of friendship and peace around the world in their unique way, allowing greenery to take root.And blossom in people's hearts, shining brightly. At the Wolong Zhenxuping base, this vibrant land is home. Here lives the majestic Taishan.
11: 预备碟五六七八二二三四五六七八三二三四五。
2: The lively Xiao Qiji. And the beautiful Sheng Yi. They tell stories of friendship and love in their own special way.Indeed, among these returning pandas, there is a star panda who has touched countless hearts.
12: 不保证睡觉、啊、
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2: Fu Bao, whose name means treasure that brings happiness.Has a cute and round appearance. With a distinctive shoulder pattern, like a butterfly bow, she's very beautiful. A little tuft of fur between her ears resembles a tiny antenna, as if receiving love from people and sharing happiness in return.Fu Bao's cuteness and liveliness bring endless joy to visitors from all over the world, becoming an irreplaceable source of healing for many.
13: 你看他眼神，
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2: This national treasure photographer, affectionately called Panda Joe, is Zhou Mengzhi. Now 70 years old, for 32 years, he has focused on pandas and their habitats, capturing many precious moments. To date, he has taken over 100,000 photographs of giant pandas.To help the world fall in love with pandas and China is his greatest wish. He is the global ambassador of panda culture.
5: I'm with the 32 years old. I love the big dog. I think the dog has become an unbearable part of my life.
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2: In Zhou Mengzhi's eyes, pandas are like humans.With your own inner worlds and emotions. He uses personification in his filming to showcase the panda's diverse expressions, reflecting the warmest light of life.
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0: 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With a head that seems to blend into her body, almost no neck visible. When she sits, she resembles a triangular rice bowl. While many pandas have brownish, white fur, Hua's fur is as white as snow.
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0: Whenever Hua is at work.Villa number 6 is always crowded. There is a time limit on watching Hua Hua. Each session lasts only 3 minutes. To catch a glimpse of her, many visitors start lining up at the gate as early as 5 or 6 in the morning. At the moment the base opens, everyone rushes to Villa number 6.
6: So where are you from?
7: I'm originally from Sri Lanka.
8: I am from France, but Paris.
9: Do you know there is a superstar in this zoo?
8: Superstar?
7: Hua Hua.
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2: Many people love Hua Hua, seeing her as an animal companion because her charming traits reflect the most sincere emotions deep within the human heart. Thanks to lovable pandas like Hua Hua, this rare species has captivated even more attention. In this cultural wave, there is another popular panda.Who's not only Hua's half-sibling, but also shares the same birthday. That's Meng Lan. Meng Lan, also known as Meng Sun, has a well-known nickname. The third prince of Shi Jinmen. The exclusive song of Sunny Bright Boy seems tailor-made for Meng Lan. Third prince Meng Lan is exceptionally intelligent and lively.Most circulated videos online feature his doing disputes. As a member of the fluffy-faced family, Meng Lan is marked by his roundness, round ears, round face. His handsome appearance strikes a chord with people's aesthetic senses.And his sunny disposition and cheerful demeanor make everyone smile unconsciously.
3: I like his big, big stomach. I want to touch him. A
4: little envy of them, free and unfettered.
5: Looking at his mood, it's very good. It feels like being mesmerized.
6: 就看到他的纪念，就感觉就像，那种见到自己特别特别喜欢的人的那种激动，对，真的太可爱了，特别特别可爱。
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The entire Meng family is full of curiosity about the unknown world. They have various toys, and their lives are full of endless fun and surprises. These toys satisfy

0: Satisfy their inquisitiveness, engaging them in unique physical exercises, just like human fitness equipment. 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These seemingly ordinary toys are, in fact, crafted with ingenuity.This is the unique pampering approach to captivate giant pandas, meticulously planned by the enrichment team at Beijing Zoo.
1: 结合着食物对它进行一些丰容，这个效果还是比较好的。这个大小我觉得已经可以了，太大了的话食物它就会掉进去，对，然后说太小的话食物塞不进去，所以现在这个尺寸我觉得就是咱们胡萝卜或者笋的话往这一插，它还比较难往外去取。
0: Every detail is filled with attentive care and love for the pandas. This is a heartfelt gift from the human world.
1: Cool.
0: While giant pandas spend a lot of time searching for food, which hones their agility. In contrast, captivate giant pandas are fed daily by their keepers, so various feeding devices are used to increase the difficulty and extend feeding time.

0: This feeding device that lies Meng Lan, even after finishing the bamboo shoot, he continues to explore, always finding new ways to play.
1: 草编的这个篮子，它会比较柔软。萌二、萌兰，他们都挎过这个包，明星同款啊，这个。
0: This grass woven handbag instantly captures Meng Lan's curiosity and strong interest. At Beijing Zoo, each panda has his own personality and preferences, and their enrichment toys are also custom made.
1: 像那个过生日的时候，我们是给每只猫全都定制了，就是用布艺做的这个生日蛋糕。大家都比较喜欢。
0: The one who loves fabric the most must be Fuxing. Fuxing is very attached to this blue fat fish, always hugging it while sleeping. 。Unexpectedly, scent can also become part of enrichment. In the wild,Giant pandas have very sensitive noses, but long-term captivity may cause their instincts to decline. Scent enrichment stimulates their sense of smell, keeping their sense of smell sharp.
1: 这个里面整个填充物是羊草，都是我们自己在后院种的，每一步都是我们自己亲自做的，所以肯定在安全上没有问题。然后我们也会把一些新的这个芙蓉物品加到它的这个轮换表里去，也是为了给它一个新鲜的刺激嘛。我们也会自己来观察，就是每周投放以后呢，动物的这个反应啊，就是去看一看它的这个使用效果。芙蓉的底线就是安全，是我们把关的一个必须的一个项目。

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Zookeepers carefully attend to the pandas' daily needs, while the enrichment team infuses them with endless vitality. The veterinary team is a strong support for the pandas' health,

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1: Where are you from?
2: Germany.
3: They are cool animals. They are very lazy and funny. I like panda. I love China.
4: Friendship between countries comes from the bond between their people, which is built on mutual understanding. Giant pandas, the lively messengers from the East, serve as a brilliant bridge, spreading goodwill around the world and stirring deep resonance across borders. This time,The adventure team of four set out from the Wolong Shangshu Ping base, heading to Chengdu Shuangliu International Airport to participate in a significant mission. We will exclusively document the entire process of two pandas we have left in Austria returning home, witnessing the charm of these returning pandas.
5: 我们马上就要去到我们成都的双流机场接熊猫古宝的爷爷。
6: 最开心的应该是古宝
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4: At this moment, we are rushing through the rain to the airport. Our hearts filled with excitement of welcoming back these two returning pandas. This new home.It's not just a shelter from the wind and rain, but a warm haven full of love and care. We safely document the whole process of the pandas returning to China.
8: 经过重重的审批啊、审核呀、啊，我是可以从这个小口去到停机坪，然后在那里以一个更近的视角去观察和拍摄。
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4: The China Conservation and Research Center for the Giant Panda had sent experienced keeper Lu Changyu and veterinary He Ming.To take care of the pandas during their post-return quarantine period.
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1: To ensure a safe return, experienced keepers have been sent to Austria early to manage their breeding and understand their habits and living conditions. 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
0: 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At 25 years old, he's like an 88-year-old human. In terms of lineage, he's actually the grandfather of Fu Bao. Yuan Yuan is well-traveled. He was born at the Beijing Zoo, lived briefly in Russia, and has been in several bases in Sichuan. In 2019, he went to the Schönborn Zoo in Austria.
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0: with Yuan Yuan is Yang Yang, who is 24 years old, born in Sichuan. Yang Yang's journey has been the opposite. Since 2003, she has lived in Austria for 21 years. During their time at Schönborn Zoo, Yuan Yuan and Yang Yang not only strengthened cooperation between China and Austria in panda conservation, but also deepened the friendship between the two nations. Today marks their glorious return home.
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1: The convoy flows like a silver ribbon, carrying order and dreams, slowly weaving through the lush green scenery of Sichuan. It carries not just the two remarkable pandas, but also messengers of peace and shining jewels of ecological protection. Every step of their return seems to create ripples in the river of history.
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1: One heartfelt welcoming home after another, like warm sunshine shining through the clouds, illuminates every step of Yuan Yuan and Yang Yang's journey home. It's filled not just with deep longing for these two distant children, but also with an endless appreciation for the peace and hope they bring.The joy of reunion must wait, as Yuan Yuan and Yang Yang will enter a month-long quarantine period. Following strict health protocols, this ensures they adapt to their new environment in the healthiest way possible.
3: Yuan Yuan. Yuan Yuan.
4: 喂
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0: With the patient comfort of her keeper, Mu Changyu, Yang Yang finally relaxed and sat down. Reaching out for his gentle touch. In the warm moments since their return, Yuan Yuan and Yang Yang have quietly completed the 2 months adaptation. Now, a special visitor has arrived. We are honored to welcome Gunther Laserberger, the Consulate General of the Republic of Austria in Chengdu, for a meaningful interview.
1: This, the trip of this time, is your first time to go to Wallong, right?
2: Yes, this is my first time to Wallong.
1: So what is your aim about this trip?
2: Came here to see our from returned pandas from Vienna.
1: Yes.
2: They are Yang Yang and Yuan Yuan.
1: Yes.
2: Because they were the like superstars in Vienna Zoo. Just before, on the way, we studied some photos. Yang Yang.
3: Yang Yang.
2: This is in the snow. They are really cute.

0: They love snow.
1: Yes, to see the faces, to see the panel. like start smiling. Oh, yes. Look at them, they are so cute.
0: Yeah. Through these pictures, I can see how much love about panda.
1: Cute animals.
0: Yes.
1: And so we just want to come and see how they are,
0: yes.
1: how they feel, how they are reintegrating in their new old hometown.
0: Yes.
1: Yang Yang got some fresh bamboo shoots and it seems she was very hungry and ate them with lots of appetite. And also Yan Yan, he's a very old like grandfather already.
0: Yes.
1: But he got this special like panda cookies made from some, I don't know, special cereals.
0: Yes.
1: He also ate them. Seems they are both quite healthy and feeling good, but
0: active as you see.
1: Pandas are also like ambassadors for China.
0: Yeah.
1: And where they are. And also making people being interested in China. We're getting new interest in China, transporting a positive image. And by this way, of course, building a bridge between Austria and China or those countries.
2: As a treasure of Chinese culture, giant pandas, with their pure beauty, have won the love of people worldwide. Vividly embodying the ideal of sharing beauty and the world as one.
3: 国际合作不断拓展，友谊之旅成果丰富。先后以20个国家的26个机构开展了大熊猫保护合作，成功繁育幼崽43胎71崽。大熊猫作为友好使者，架起了一座座友谊金桥。
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2: In today's interconnected world, China joins hands with the international community to write a new chapter in cultural exchange.Together, we can make our shared home on this blue planet. Bloom, vibrant colors, and lively beauty. Illuminating the bright future of a community with a shared destiny.

The evolution of Earth over billions of years holds the secrets of biological evolution. Among the millions of species on Earth, the giant panda is undoubtedly one of the most striking. Behind their genetic code and black and white appearance lie many wondrous stories. The secret to the panda's longevity, hidden deep within their world, is like a mountaintop shrouded in mist, inviting endless exploration. In this journey of natural exploration, let us step into the world of pandas, listening to these ancient and melodious songs of life.

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2: An An and Kuku enjoy their tranquil space. The male giant panda An An is 5 years old. With a round face, his features are as bright as silver plates.And his eyes are clear and bright, like apricots, sparkling with curiosity and lifelessness. Weighing 130 kilograms, he is a heavyweight contender in the panda family. Yet, he remains agile and nimble. His daily ritual consists of meticulously patrolling his territory as if savoring every inch of land and every bit of greenery. Everything is normal, safe. In this new home, full of novelty and warmth, Ang An's appetite awakens quietly.He lounges on his favorite rock like a leisurely gentleman. Just a wall away from An An is the other panda who arrived with him, Kuku.

0: She is like a sweet, graceful panda princess. 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With perfect black eye patches and sparkling almond-shaped eyes, making her an absolute beauty in the panda world.
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0: After moving into their new home for 2 months, Coco remains full of childlike curiosity about everything around her. 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

0: 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This way, as the pandas search for their food, they enjoy the thrill of exploration and a sense of achievement.
1: 野外的大熊猫为例子，它其实要长时间花时间去找食物。我们也想它动一动脑筋，好像在野外一样，我怎么去找食物？我找到这个食物，它在这个取食器里面，我怎么把它拉出来？
0: Ang An sits peacefully on a rock, radiating calmness, like a true gift from nature. At this moment, it feels as if time rewinds, and the old Ang An's figure quietly emerges, sitting side by side with the current Ang An. At this moment, the rock becomes a bridge connecting the past and future, quietly telling a story of life's relay. The two pandas share the same name, continuing a deep legacy within the panda community.
1: 阿斯头就是安安他最喜欢做的吃东西的地方，我们还是保留在这个地方。In
0: 1999, to celebrate the second anniversary of Hong Kong's return to China, the central government gifted a pair of giant pandas to Hong Kong. After a careful selection, 20-year-old Jia Jia and 12-year-old Ang An became the first pandas to arrive at Ocean Park. In 2016, 38-year-old female panda Jia Jia passed away at Ocean Park. Her lifespan was remarkable. Like a wise human at 133 years old. At that time, she set a new Guinness World Record as the longest living captive giant panda. Fast forward to 2022, old Ang An followed in Jia Jia's footsteps, quietly saying goodbye at Ocean Park at age 35. Converted human years, that's about 122 years old. Old Ang An became the world's longest living male captive panda. Looking at the current young Ang An, Deng Xiaoxian, the keeper who spent 7 years with old Ang An, is filled with endless memories and reluctance.
1: 我还记得我来西川馆的第一天，第一次看到的熊猫就是它。 他就是坐在这里，也看着你这个样子，他好像就是觉得，你就是一个新来的人，我就过去跟他打个招呼，他也会回应你啊，他也会愿意给你摸一摸他，看一看他。我觉得印象最深刻的，当然就是他生病的时候，你要去喂他吃药，动物喂药不是你想他吃他就会吃。 但是就算收益给什么药，我们会鼓励他。就算做不到今天，你今天只要吃一口，我已经觉得你是很棒的孩子。我记得当时是白天走的，我前一个晚上我还在想，应该只是我做梦，明天睡醒回去应该就没事了。 我就只会跟他说，我觉得我已经尽力了，我不想放你走。Before
0: old Ang An passed away, the research team at Ocean Park, Hong Kong, conducted a 31-month-long study on his daily life. The century-old panda brought new breakthroughs in the study of old animals.
2: In the total, we identified 9 different pathways how he can walk his habitat. And those pathways we measured for the distance. They ranged between 2.7 meter and 9 meter in length. The longest one was on the other side of the habitat, and that was also

0: Also the steepest slope, which was over 30 degrees in steepness and inclination.
1: The research team categorized Ode on An's daily activities, recording how often and in what patterns he walked in his habitat. They observed him for a total of 422.5 hours.
0: And what we found when we measured his way of utilizing the different pathways is that both the frequency, so the number of time he utilized the pathways, and also the duration while he walked the pathways, it differed for the downhill slope and the uphill slope. So he was an old animal, so when walking down, he preferred to go down the fastest way, which was also the shortest, but the steepest. But when he was walking up here, he usually took his time and he would use the longer, the gentle pathways to walk all the way back up to the exhibit.
1: The team found that Ode on An knew how to save energy by choosing where to stop and which paths to take. In addition to playing near the resting area, he showed different preferences for uphill and downhill paths, similar to wild pandas. This new path analysis method creates a guide for keeping captive pandas healthy, helping parks design better enclosures. It offers valuable care tips for older pandas in captivity.
0: Work with all these animals and share this knowledge. I hope I can contribute to the well-being of all the animals under human care.
1: Ode on An and Jia Jia enjoyed long, happy lives at Ocean Park. Their longevity and health were like two strong Jinko trees, quietly telling the timely story of their lives. The legendary story of Ode on An and Jia Jia set a record for the longest living giant pandas in human care. As the home to the world's longest living giant pandas, good news keeps coming. At the amazing Asian animals, home to the second gifted pair of pandas, Lele and Ying Ying. Their new twin cubs add boundless vitality into this area. Now, Ocean Park is home to six adorable giant pandas, making it the place with the most giant pandas outside mainland China. The giant pandas, with their unique charm, continuously capture the hearts of Hong Kong citizens. They're not just treasures of nature, but also witnesses to Hong Kong's journey of return, becoming part of the city's shared memory.

0: We are here in the wellness area at the Dujiang Yan base of CCR CGP. The only nursing home for aged pandas in the world. And a warm and tranquil sanctuary specifically for elderly pandas. Ten national treasures, the pandas of longevity, resides leisurely here. Six of whom have surpassed the age of 30. Much like wise centenarians in human terms. Enjoying the length and peace of their years.
1: 监护兽舍。
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3: 对，
2: 明白了，这真细心。
0: Just like humans experience noticeable changes as they age, aging pandas show significant wear on their teeth, with weakened vision and digestive functions. Their activity levels decrease as well. The nursing home has carefully provided each panda with a townhouse featuring two bedrooms, a living room, and a terrace.Creating a warm and comfortable environment for these national treasure level centenarians. In number six enclosure resides the famous panda, Gao Gao, who is 32 years old, equivalent to 112 in human years.With a round face and a charming demeanor. He is affectionately called Grandpa Gao by panda fans. Gao Gao is energetic, has a good appetite, and loves to roam. Even in his senior years, he still harbors ambitions. Effortlessly performing challenging movements.Like standing on his front legs to urinate, which only the younger pandas can manage. The grass in his outer enclosure is notably sparse compared to that in the other enclosures. Not due to negligence, but because Gao Gao actively measures his territory.Creating a beautiful landscape day by day.
4: First, give him one. Let him eat himself in there, then we'll go to work. Oh,
2: this is food, let him have a leg. Yes, you can
4: see him in there, he doesn't have to be bored. Gao Gao, come on.
0: At 8 in the morning, with the sun just right, the keepers at the nursing home arrive on schedule and carefully clean the enclosures of the elderly pandas. Next, they present bundles of fresh, juicy bamboo for the national treasures, which are their delicious breakfast.Chen Rei, a 34-year-old keeper, is in cleaning Gao Gao's enclosure. Every time he cleans the enclosure, Chen Rei weighs Gao Gao's feces separately to monitor his health.
4: 你也不能把它喂成很胖很胖，它的骨架小嘛。

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1: 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Even the water in the outer trough is meticulously checked, ensuring that fresh water flows smoothly to nourish this panda of longevity.
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1: 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And he knows every move of his panda friend, who is 2 years his junior.
0: 高高性格就很好，他也有点小孩脾气。有些时候他如果找你要东西你不给他，他就真的要发脾气的。
1: With years of companionship,Chen Rei can discern each panda's emotions and subtle cues. When Gao Gao is anxious, Chen Rei always knows how to calmly reassure him.
0: 这苹果，这胡萝卜，
2: 这挺丰盛的。
1: In the nursing home.The pandas enjoy 4 meals a day. And although meal times are standardized, each panda has a customized diet plan, with caring feeding tailored to each of them. When a panda is occasionally picky, the keepers always prepare special snacks with love and care, just to satisfy their delicate taste buds.
3: 你看我们那个翘眼啊，从野外救父回来，一直他不吃那个窝头，然后我们就尝试那个米糊。
1: Every day at 10:30 in the morning, Xu Yaling carefully prepares a bowl of special rice porridge for 32-year-old Chao Yun. She meticulously balances milk powder with various nutrients.And waits for it to cool naturally. At 1:30 in the afternoon, Chao Yun gets to enjoy her custom panda meal. For Gao Gao, his custom meal is a feast of 10 kilograms of fresh bamboo shoots daily.
0: 他要么就躺在那儿吃，要么就是坐在那儿吃。那一堆他得吃完，一根不剩。

0: making delightful crunching sounds. Each bite is savored with joy and satisfaction. In addition to fresh bamboo shoots, Gao Gao also enjoys 3 kilograms of traditional Chinese snacks, special buns, which are an essential delicacy in its diet. Watching Gao Gao feast heartily sparks curiosity. What magic do these buns hold that makes this panda of longevity so enchanted? Could these buns contain the secret to the longevity of elderly pandas?
1: 哦呦，这蒸汽！
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0: Among various supplementary foods, the buns are favored by nearly all pandas. Not only do they have a unique flavor and rich aroma, but they are also packed with nutrition, making them an ideal energy booster. More importantly, for elderly pandas, the buns provide necessary nutrition while effectively avoiding weight gain.Striking a balance between deliciousness and health.
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1: 哦，看着这个就营养丰富。Every afternoon at 3:30, steaming buns are freshly made. Each bun is the result of meticulous ingredient selection.And precise measurements by weight, reflecting the dedication of generations of researchers who have poured their hearts into the development process. These buns are delivered to every area, where keepers carefully trim the slightly dried outer layer to preserve the perfect texture for the elderly pandas.Eating well, looking cute, being friendly, and loving to roam. Gao Gao's most well-known story is undoubtedly about this rescue tale. In 1993, a young giant panda, less than a year old, was discovered by passing villagers in the Feng Tong Jai Nature Reserve in Baoxing, Sichuan. This panda is Gao Gao. He was injured all over.And was missing half of 1 year. After being taken to a nearby rescue station, Gao Gao trembled with fear upon arrival. With the attentive care of his keeper, he quickly regained his health. At the rescue station, Gao Gao enjoyed delicious meals every day. The keeper even used his towel to clean Gao Gao.To preserve Gao Gao's wild instincts, the keeper took him out for exercise, often returning home late at night. To ensure he had fresh bamboo to eat, a dedicated staff member would cut bamboo daily for him. Thus, he lived at the rescue station for 2 years, growing plump and healthy. When experts determined that Gao Gao had fully recovered, they planned to release him back into the wild.However, every time he was released onto nearby mountains, he always managed to find his way back to the rescue station. Showing his determination to live alongside humans. Time flies, and nearly 3 decades have passed. Under the caring protection of humans, Gao Gao has transformed from a cute young panda.To a contented elder panda today. His life story is undoubtedly a legendary tale. Now, this panda of longevity faced high blood pressure, which has become a focal point of concern for keepers.
0: 陈瑞，通常我们多长时间会量一次血压呢？
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0: 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In the nursing home, each panda's blood pressure is measured twice a week. If there is a significant fluctuation, it immediately raises the concern of keepers and veterinarians, prompting detailed examinations to seek any potential health issues, ensuring the well-being of the panda friends.
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2: 给你90。
3: Now.Gao Gao has joined the centenarian club. He's one of the happiest pandas in the nursing home because his beloved wife, Bai Yun, lives right across from him. This old panda couple cares for each other and enjoys their golden years together. She is Bai Yun, the oldest panda in the nursing home. At 33 years old,She's like a 115-year-old in human years.
1: 来，飞云回来，
2: 站起来，来，我们站起来，坐好噻。
3: Pandas age just like us. As they slowly enter the later stages of life, the illness may quietly appear. Cataracts aren't just a human thing. They are also common in aging pandas.And Bai Yun, the eldest princess of the panda world, has this condition.
2: Bai Yun.
3: Xu Yalin knows well that giving the right medication to Bai Yun, who has cataracts, is a daily task she can't slack off on. Sometimes, to get this naughty panda to cooperate, she has to get a bit creative and add a special flavor to the medicine.
2: 白了一张，你看，
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3: Currently, for pandas with cataracts, the only option is to use medication to delay progression.As surgical cure is not available.
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0: for a long time. The China Conservation and Research Center for the Giant Panda has kept a close watch on the health of the elderly pandas. Today marks the health check day at the panda nursing home. In the human world, doctors are the last hope for the injured and ill. For the pandas, the veterinary team is the guardian of their lives. They regularly conduct comprehensive health checks on pandas, building a strong defense against diseases and providing professional treatment to ensure the panda's health.
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0: Living in number 9 enclosure, Panda Ling Yang was born in 2001. He is the only post-2000 member among the 10 in the wellness area. He is about to undergo a full body anesthesia checkup.

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1: This checkup is a thorough health assessment. For Ling Yang, the veterinarians need to put him under full anesthesia and intubate him to conduct a CT scan and gastrointestinal endoscopy. At 2 p.m., Ling Yang is gently taken to the Panda Hospital. This is not only a comprehensive health check for the giant panda,but also the first time the China Conservation and Research Center for the Giant Panda has fully showed the detailed process to the media. Every step of this precise operation must prioritize Ling Yang's safety.

0: The crew is fully focused, constantly monitoring his vital signs.
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2: 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But after a moment, he gently spat it out.
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2: 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She spread honey on a bun, hoping the sweetness would spark his appetite.
1: 来，
2: After a thorough checkup,The veterinarian explained that Lin Yang's lack of appetite was a normal reaction after the endoscopy and suggested observing him for another day. Still, after a lifetime with pandas, Xu Yalin couldn't help but worry.
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2: Thanks to her attentive care, Ling Yang's appetite started to improve, which was a huge relief. 3 days later, with eager anticipation, the results of his biopsy were finally revealed.
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